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0: 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One Alpha, one Charlie. Inside the store. Second Alpha response in place of Unit 25, 208 Teacup Lane, Cumberland Valley Township for allergic reaction.
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0: Bedford 10 from Bedford County.
1: Good.
0: Bedford 10, can you assist EMS at Giant Eagle? A patient is starting to come around a little bit combative. 2036, 510 East Bedford Street, Giant Eagle, for a seizure patient. Oh, in his mid to late 30s. Was seizing in the store, fell and hit his head. He's up and now he's trying to leave, but not coherent.
1: County Bedford, have patient details.
0: Man in his 40s. Had a seizure in the counter. When he fell, he did strike his head. He's starting to come around. Caller states he's coherent to his normal, but he's trying to get out the door. She does believe that he's be checked.
1: 10-4. County Bedford 10 up on scene.
0: 3 states on scene, 2037.

0: Crawford, 0 Susan Roger, the allergic reaction, ILS.
1: 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You're speaking at 837 0837 to 208 Teacup Lane.

0: 23-year-old female having possible allergic reaction. No difficulty breathing or swallowing at this time. Is not feeling quite right. Is on medications for infection that was going on. My doctor thinks she should possibly have a reaction to the medication.
1: Received

0: Oh, no, 2 from Bedford County.
1: Go ahead.
0: Caller was a daughter coming in from Bedford County, Maryland. She's not quite on scene yet. She's going to call us back when she gets there. When you go up the Teacup Lane, you're going to go through a gate, then she'll have it open and then go back to the house.
1: Received. Do we have any idea when the daughter will get there?
0: It's probably less than 5 now.
1: Received. Thank you.
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0: 1102 from Bedford County. On scene. She's made entry. Mother is conscious, alert. She's able to recall her name, birth date, such things like that. Having some, her mouth very dry. She's having a little bit of trouble talking. Able to move her arms, unable to stand up.
1: Appreciate it.

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1: 10, what's the expiration on 10?
0: It does not have one listed.
1: Received. 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
0: Received, 21-0.

0: Bedford 10 from Bedford County. Bedford 10 from Bedford County, code 1.
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1: County Bedford 10.
0: Go ahead.
1: I'll be clear. This is to be filed on.

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1: Bedford 10, go ahead.
0: Be out on a traffic stop at the VFW in North Richard. Plate's going to be unreadable at this time.
1: He's out at the VFW, VFW1 North Richard Street. Plate unreadable. 10-11.

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1: Chief, 2257, have a good...

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0: 1381 Lincoln Highway, West Providence Township, testing.
1: Bathroom 12 acknowledged.
2: And 2316.

0: Roger, 12 degrees, Ralph.
1: Closer is route 2318, 13881 Lincoln Highway, West Providence Township. For 59-year-old female, her blood pressure is elevated, elevated heart rate. Stated that she's having some chest pains. Just seen a couple weeks ago about this, stated that tonight it's getting worse. Advised to use the back door.
0: Okay.

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1: To 5, you're responding at 0455 for 90-year-old female at 222 Donahue Manor Road, Colonial Courtyard. President fell from her hair. She is conscious, but she hit her head and has pain in her right arm. She is still on the floor at this time, room 407.

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0: 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Evan, you're due for a Delta response. 484 South Scrubgrass Road, King Township, chest pains.
1: 5 responding and very familiar.
0: Received 05 responding 0547.
2: Level 05, 55-year-old male, chest pains, difficulty breathing. 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
0: Jackson 10, be advised, we did just take a call for a violation at 808 Main Street, Kelly.
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0: 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The alarm's been reset. 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
1: Roger, sir. 0810.
2: You just responding. We have a full halo.
1: Rizzi 1502, 808 Main Street, Kelly Apartments, room 101, 67-year-old female, around 3 a.m. this morning. Is having pain in his knee and ankle. We do have facts and tests seen stated. Obvious deformity of the knee, the foot. Also possibly femur. Again, 808 Main Street, Kelly Apartments, room 01.
3: 1502, please.

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0: Everything is clear. The residents are allowed back in the building. No fire sound. It has been notified. Maintenance has been called.
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0: Yeah, never mind.
1: Yeah. Where is he? 0822?

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1: Sir.
0: Be clear from that with the assistant route to the courthouse.
1: Received, 0.5.

0: Stewart County from 1502. En route to Nathan.
1: Yes. 0828.

0: 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Myself at 7, transporting one male, jail to court, 30 miles, 7-1.
1: Receive this, 14 UN 7, transporting one male, jail to court, starting mileage 7-1, 3-8-34.

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0: Proceed 1209, you're responding. 3836 Racetown Road, Hopewell Township.
2: It's going to be a 79-year-old female. Fell at 3 o'clock this morning. They got her off the ground. She fell again. They do have her off the ground now. She's severely weak. There's multiple people on scene. That's 3836 Racetown Road, Hopewell Town.
1: Received.

0: Bedford PD from Bedford County.
1: Bedford 5.
0: 5, be advised, we just maxed down Bolo information from the state police. Everett 5, Bedford.
1: Everett 5.
0: Sir, be advised, we just passed down Bolo info to your office.

0: Saxon 10 from Bedford. I understand you're now to the courthouse. Fax down Bolo info to us.
1: 10-4.

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0: Myself and S-9 transporting 7 males, jail to court, starting mileage, A-3.
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1: 1102, you were 916, 220 Donahue Road, Bedford Colonial Courtyard. You're going to room 607, 607. You have an 86-year-old, no conscious alert breathing. 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She is complaining of hip pain, but can't say which side is the pain. 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

0: That's 11 County.
1: That's 11.
0: Myself and this four transporting 7 males. Court to jail, mileage 87.
1: Received at 7, you and 4 reporting 7 males. Court to jail, starting mileage 87, 13.

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1: That's 11.
0: Arrival at ending mileage 89.
1: Received ending mileage 813.26.
2: County from S9.
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1: Received. Yourself and S20 are transporting one female, jail to court, starting mileage 70, 1327.

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0: Arrival, ending mileage, 7-2.
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1: 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Sorry, Mod 7.
2: 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Starting mileage 74, 1352.

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1: No, that's fine.
0: My surface stage will be wide off 99, exit 3, whips Yankee. Question, Zulu, yes, Lima, 3095. 450, Acapulco.
1: Received. Yourself in 6 will be at exit 0999, Zulu, Juliet, Lima, 3095, FC, occupied by 1, 1504.

0: 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Are you prepared?
1: Sorry, Tommy.
0: Zulu Juliet Lima 095 comes back to a Daniel Oldham, 1486 Quaker Valley Road, Fishertown, PA, 331 of 26. Negative SNRs.
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0: in the area of 4004 Cortland Drive, New Paris Borough. Box 3702, from a vehicle crash involving a school bus. 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MC 37, Unit 11, you're due.
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1: 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Reported no injuries. Roadway is blocked. We're going to utilize Ops 1. Ops 1. Again, that's 4004 Courtland Drive, New Paris Borough.
0: Awesome.

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0: Myself and F5 will be at 393 Veal Farm Road. Emler on a soap.
1: Rissy, Essex, UN5 will be at 393 Gill Road on a civil 1533.
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0: S5, we're having trouble finding 393 Beale Farm Road, sir. CAD.
1: Stand by. I'll give you guys this 21.
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1: Receive, en route, 4004 Cortland Drive, New Peterborough, for an MVC, car versus bus. Caller on scene stated no injuries. Also, the car is under the tail end of the bus. Again, we're going to be 4004 Cortland Road, New Peterborough. We're going to utilize Ops 1. You do have 1106 en route.
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0: I'll be clear.
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5, Medical 11, you're due. 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

0: Oxford 1105 is responding.
1: Five, you have a crew.
0: This is going to be at the Bethel turn.
1: 540 to the hall. You have a crew.
0: Deep. The caller did not stay on the scene. We do have PSP en route.

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0: in route, please.
1: Received, in route, 33, Medford Valley Road, Valley Township, the Bethel Church. It's going to be in the parking lot for a female unresponsive due to being bar. Caller did leave. Again, 2033 Bethel Valley Road, Bethel Church. She's in a Jeep at the side of the church. You do have medical and PSP has been notified.

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2: 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Face down, blood around his head. 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
2: Route 227 State Street, Woodbury Township, 69-year-old male, found face down around his head and coming out of his mouth. Are stated unable to do CPR on the patient. Again, 227 State Street, Woodbury Township.
3: Blood around his face.
2: 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Stated no.

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1: 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Caller on scene, on CPR. Again, 227 State Street, Woodbury Township.
4: Bedford County from 41 Lieutenant 2. 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
0: Chief, this is Rescue. Pull down there in front of my pickup.

0: 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Company 37-year due, unit 11-year due.
1: For 1195, just responding.
2: Great. 05, you're responding 17. This is going to be...

Area 5812 Allegheny Road. This came in by a passerby stating there was a fire along the roadway near our house. He did not stop. Remove operation for autopsy 2, please.

0: G37.
1: County, you can show me respond direct.
0: See, sir, I'm going direct. I was called in by a passerby in the area of 5812 Allegheny Road, Harrison Township. No other information at this time. We're going to utilize 2 ups to.
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0: G37, you can show me your scene. I have you in a standby station. I believe this is a control bird.
1: From Bedford County, shot on scene, stated the standby station. He believes it's got a control burn.
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3: For 37, Chief, stand by your station. He believes this is going to be a control burn.
4: 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We're already out from another call.
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0: Tell me you have all units canceled. Control bird.
1: Received. G37, you have the homeowner call in.
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0: Company 37, Fur Chief, you can stand down. From G37, home advised, it'll be calling you.
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1: 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Thanks for your 1725. 2501 from Beck County, status check.
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0: Bedford, what's our arrival on scene?
1: Your on scene time was 17:15.
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0: Everything quarters available, please.
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0: You can show myself and Probation 10 clear of the hospital.
1: Receive clear of the hospital. When you get a chance, Probation 3, give us the number 21.
0: 10-4.

0: calling from probation, Finn?
1: Probation 10.
0: Myself and ending service. Have a good evening.
1: Received. And 3 out of service. You also 1853.